0: Yeah, like that.
1: Yo, thank you, man. So anyway, man, what I'm saying is, all these hundreds in here, you can't find you one.
0: Not one, though. Not one, yeah.
1: This is what we're going to do. This is what we're going to do. We're going to slam these right here. And then I'm going to talk to Tisha Campbell. And you go find your wife.
0: Yeah, I'm good. I'm finding my wife. All right, dog. Come on.
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1: This is what KLF is about. Also known as the Justified Ancients of Moon.

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Jam and jump, jump, jump, jump and jam. Call a snap and snap in command. 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

0: 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Somehow you remain modest. Flashbulbs pop, paparazzi goes wild. 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You're flawless, after all.
1: Overqualified for the position. Your dreams see fruition. Me a class on a higher plane.
0: Everyone wants to know your name. Just like perfection.
1: Needs no correction.

0: Hits only.
1: Hello, this is Radio G, and I'm about to play some hits for all you fellows and ladies and gentlemen out there. Now, who was my next caller?
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When the crowd say ball, selector. Rewind. When the crowd say ball, selector. 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When the crowd say ball. 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When the crowd say ball, selector. Rewind. When the crowd say ball, selector. 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When the crowd say ball, selector. 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

0: Radio. 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
1: We face the difficulties of today and tomorrow. I still have a dream. 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